0: death created time to grow the things that it would kill. You're trapped.
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0: two warring factions, our own, and the one ruled by the evil Count Robot
1: Orchestra.
0: What is it about robots that makes them so robotic?

Heavy hearts beating like thunder. 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

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It was nothing, it was business. 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

0: 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It was trouble from the start. Sure, we played a stunning couple, but I never liked the part. It ain't pretty, it ain't subtle.
1: It's a monster remix.
0: What happens to

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No fable here, no lesson, no singing meadow lark, just a filthy beggar guessing.

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What do you need? I'm asking you a question. Every one of you, without exception, what do you need? I can't hear you. I mean, do you even know how to spell it?

0: it's a little sign to get behind the sun and cast his way.
1: Get behind the sun.
0: All I need's a place to find.

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We won't stop looking for a home, where we feel safe, where we feel loved. You have my word, precious like diamonds.

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1: Have you ever loved?
0: Yes.
2: He loves me. He loves me now. He loves me. He loves me now.

0: 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That's been my biggest influence in the music.
1: Yeah. Not particularly a bass player.
0: No. Only because I heard of my own sound and coming to work on my own sound. How do you define it?
1: Yeah. When did you start on cello?
0: I did when I was 11 or so.

question of aggression. I think that's like the main focus, you know, just talk about that. But like, when we first started out, trying to make some decisions about the future.

0: Best After Hours. Η ώρα είναι 3.
1: Let's talk.
2: What about
1: you?
2: No, thank you.